within a wheel, never ending or beginning on an ever-spinning reel, like a snowball down a mountain or a carnival balloon, like a carousel that's turning, running rings around the moon, like a clock whose hands are sweeping past the minutes of its face, and the world is like an apple.

like a tunnel that you follow to a tunnel of its own, down a hollow to a cavern where the sun has never shone, like a door that keeps revolving in a half-forgotten dream, or the ripples from a pebble someone tosses in a stream, like a clock whose hands are sweeping past the minutes of its face.

that jingle in your pocket? Where's that jangle in your head? Why did summer go so quickly? Was it something that you said? Lovers walk along a shore and leave their footprints in the sand. Is the sound of distant drumming?

Radio Voz Lugo, 105,6, Monforte, 87,8, Chantada, 90,4, Sarria, 98,2, Ribadeo, 102,3, Viveiro, 88,5, Vilalba, 103,0.